0: And clear and disillusioned contentment in a world of fear. Which smile is this?
1: Advertising has us chasing cars and clothes, working jobs we hate so we can buy shit we don't need. All been raised on television to believe that one day we'd all be millionaires, but we won't.

He killed Mr. Whitehead with a 12-gauge shotgun. 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She'd do the bump and the grind. She'd take you to a place where the sun don't even shine. Brother, he was a brainiac, Cadillac mathematician. All of the ladies loved him. He was the town

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1: 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Just like light. The righteous face it every day and pass it by. But those with evil in their hearts fear it. That is why there's no need to see it.

On synthesizer, Adam Holzman. On percussion, Abdul Boop. On drums, Victor Jones. On bass,

Dave Douglas, trumpet. Joey Barron on drums. And Greg Cohen, bass. Thank you, Mike Patton.

0: Ladies and gentlemen, shut up. Can we have a bit of silence, please? Ladies and gentlemen, the Cornflakes Carpenter Sextet.
1: Yeah, all right.

It had something to do with Max. With Max and Bird. Billy Exxon and Lester Young. Back in the day. Them cats coming out of Pittsburgh. By way of Kansas City. Way back when. When it laid on up to Winton. Marcellus and that crowd. You see, it was like this. Yeah. There I was in the basement of this office building down there around Brooklyn Bridge. Rehearsal studios. And like, there was Bird. Bird with his arm around Winton Marcellus' shoulder. Bent me all out of shape. I couldn't figure out what the hell was Bird doing.

around City Hall. Bright and early one morning, just a running. And there was this one cat who looked just like Lester Young. Then his image kept changing. Then he started looking like Billy Eckstein. Then back to Lester, then Billy, then Lester, then Billy.

I said to him, I said, say, man, who's got the key? He looked at me and says, the key? What key? He said, Gus got the key. I said, Gus, who? He said, don't you know? Gus Johnson got the key. That's when I did my research. Searched around the jazz scene, through the history of the music, inside out, outside in. Talked to one old timer way back when, who said, yeah, don't you know Gus Johnson? He's a drummer. Back out of Kansas City.

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0: 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Make some noise.
1: Vai dire mai, vai dire mai, vai dire mai, dire mai, dire mai, dire mai.

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Thank you. We appreciate the dog shit out of it. Thank you.

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0: Right.
1: shit. Yeah.
0: Okay.
1: Well, I can just say again about like the dandelion that like this was
0: Sure,
1: my
0: amazing.
1: gateway herb of like finding this herb in the prison garden and sleeping with it under my pillow and like yeah, like you can read about this story in the Prisoner's Herbal book.
0: Yeah, okay. Yeah,
1: So,
0: it's a very nice story. Yeah, very cute also.
1: yeah.
0: Yeah. Okay, thank you so much then. It's
1: Oh,
0: been, yeah,
1: pleasure. Thank
0: so
1: you.
0: important. Thank you again so much, Nicole.
1: Amazing.
0: And
1: Oh, no problem.
0: yeah, keep in touch. And
1: Okay.
0: the Wombat Radio microphones are open for other projects that you will manage to do in the future. Yeah.
1: Perfect. All right. Take care. Thank you so much.
0: Yeah, thank you so much.
1: Cheers. Okay. Bye.
0: Bye bye.

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0: right?
1: Yeah, you look all right.
0: I feel all right.
1: You look out of sight.
0: I feel all right.
1: You look dynamite.

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That's a hard thing, y'all. And it makes it so you can't sleep.

0: Are you ready?
1: Yeah.
0: I got a brand new dance here for you. This one is called The Zombie.

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It's a smear of graphite. I think it might be you, or something you said.

jumped out onto the midway. I was looking for the pirate ship. I saw this small old white tenant on the deck. It was blue and had white lights hanging all around it. Decided to check out the

I took out my fishing hook and wrapped it with my oar. And I threw my hook into the lake and it just floated down.